Nature Boy by, get this, Gandalf. That is the name of the artist that you just heard performing Nature Boy. Before that was the end of the 4 o'clock hour, and it was Fugue in D minor by a band called Egg. Now, here's the connection. Egg actually started off as a band called Uriel and was almost sued by the Lord of the Rings and Tolkien crew because, you know, if anybody's going to try and take from canon, they're going to try and get Sue-friendly. But they decided that's fine. The management tried to convince the band to change the name, and they said that Uriel was too close to Urinal, and so they scrapped the idea and went with Egg instead. So there you have it, a little token for the top of the 5 o'clock hour. Egg into Gandalf. One got sued, one didn't. We're going on into more music. Coming on up, you got Arthur and Use Too Many Birds, a little Grassroots Living for Today. And then we're going to hit a break. We're going to round the corner, continue on with more music. You got some Murlocs, Wood Brothers, California Honey Drops, and more coming on up.

0: 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Ja!
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That is Yes by Ruthie Foster off of her recent album released, Just Say Yes. She actually wrote one of those songs for that album at last year's Americana Fest and is going to be taking it in just a couple of weeks back to Nashville. And before that, you had the California Honey Drops. We're going to actually step into a quick break around the corner on into the back half of the last hour of the afternoon show here on Wednesday. First, though, did you know Casa Kids season is happening now through September 30th. 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

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Guess what season it is? Did you guess? Nope. It's football season, but it's termite season too. 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

0: That is Thea by King Giz and the Lizard Wizard. Before that, little German EDM, a little off the wally Marmalade, A Question of When by Panda Bear and the Sonic Boom. We're going to go ahead and hit our last break, round it on into the last set of the 5 o'clock hour of the afternoon show here on K-Hum, Jordan in the Afternoon for Wednesday.
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0: All right, you're listening to K-Hum, Jordan in the Afternoon. We've been wandering for a while. Let's point this thing home, huh? Thank you so much for bending an ear and spending part of your day with me. A big thank you to our guest from California State Parks, who joined us at the top of the show to talk about arts in California parks, the program helping communities, groups, nonprofits, tribes, artists, and culture bearers create free place-based arts and cultural experiences in California state parks. And this year's grants are moving through the selection process now, with grantee announcements expected in October.

October. You can learn more and keep up with the announcements at artsincaliforniaparks.org. And thank you to our visitors from Clue at Ferndale Repertory Theater, Miss Peacock, Mr. Green, Mrs. White. It was a pleasure having them in studio, and I even wore my Ferndale Rep shirt repping the rep. So Clue opens up on Friday, runs through October 4th. Showtimes, tickets, and details are at ferndalerep.org, and we're not quite finished around here either. Blackberry Specials actually heading in to the K-Hum Broom Closet for a recording session in just a little while. I got to go drop some cables and bring the mixer in, but you'll hear from them later on in the week. 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
1: And today's K-Hum kid is Sienna. Sienna's on her way out to Fieldbrook Elementary School. Sienna, your mom and dad want you to know that they are very proud of you and that they love you very much.
2: And just like that, Sienna became a K-Hum kid. Kids should feel special. 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Got a Bruno Mars song that gets you going? 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Just call me in the booth, 707-232-5486. 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
3: K-Hum, this is Toby.
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Yeah, it's a rug, okay. 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

0: 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Thank you very much.
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Now, let's get into something known as Just Right.

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This is Daniel Nickerson here from the Cowtown Sound in Makenu. 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

0: My name is Toby, and I can rap really good. I'm about to start snapping on each and every single beat that I hear that I like. Two things off top, look, I pray a lot, but I'm down the box. Fifth grade, I had a Magnavox, and a lot of Biggie and a lot of Pac. A lot of homies passed on the block. Nowadays, they be packing Glocks. I don't blame them. If you see the cops, you can raise your hands, you can stick a shot. Look, but that ain't my mission. Give you the game for free, you just gotta pay attention. My raps, get a blind vision, this ain't for no recognition. Look, my partner's still in the kitchen trying to get a pot to piss in. Boy, I used to hit the Ricky Bobby like I was a new edition. Yeah, now I just rap. I get on every single track and snap. Shout out to Austin for picking the track. Most of Big Josh got the SWAT on my back. Shout out to Moyo, shout out to Cini. I want the cake and the cream like a Twinkie. Mama need jewelry all over her pinky. She got a shine for the times I was dying. She got a shine for the times I was broke. She got a shine for the times that the movement was moving and thought that the moves was a joke. Switch my approach, change my demeanor. Then I got cash to pay all misdemeanors. Young Houston Magazine made them believers. My flow is a blessing, boy, calling the Reaper is dead. Wow. It's dead. Wow.
1: Doing Toby Nwengwe is is too contagious. Hopefully you did that as well. But welcome. And I hope you are having a great Wednesday afternoon. I know it's hot out there. It's a hot Wednesday. We're in the middle of the week, things are going to start to cool off after this. In fact, we're going to stay real cool with some hip-hop, some soul music, some R&B, and some other nice little flavors here and there with Just Right. That's right. I am your host, Goldilocks. For the next 3 hours, you're going to get some great music that I have curated, and I'm excited to play you some wonderful music because, well, this only happens on Wednesdays, so... as usual, I always have your 5-minute freestyle. You know that's going to be coming up a little bit later on. A little bit of, I think it's evidence that I have in my playlist coming up for you for the 5-minute freestyle. And I always like to say that that's for the poets, the MCs, the rhyme sayers, you know, all that jazz. But for my poets out there, I want to make a correction to something that I mentioned last week. I had my calendar a little mixed up. And the reason to listen to Poetry Night is actually happening tomorrow at the Eagle House. So if you were excited for that last week, I'm sorry. Just got my days mixed up. I had been doing quite a bit last week. Thankfully, I had a wonderful weekend and a moment to rest. I hope you all had a nice Labor Day as well. Even if you had to work, I hope it was a peaceful and good day for you, and that this week has been continuing on with some good energy. And I want to say thank you to my sponsor of Just Right, Casa of Humboldt. Yes. Let's see. Besides that, definitely got some recommended slaps of the week. I feel like we have all been getting really, really blessed with some incredible project releases. We'll talk about that a little bit later on tonight. For now,

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2: 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I know it makes me feel better, especially when I'm playing music for all of you. 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

0: That is Highway in the very beginning to his album Damaged Goods, which still an absolute amazing album. If you don't know too much about it, run it up, check it out, and we're going to keep things moving with some J. Cole.
1: Ring, ring, what the f*** is that? It's a 9-1-0 number, so you know it's that. Ha!

Computer style of the unibrow unibomber. 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Moving calmer than the Buddha, ducking funeral parlors. 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

it's a real. Every bar is a part of the murder wrath. 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
1: Look, I can do in days what may take them years. 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

Elohim, though the metal bring me a peace of mind. 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I'm just saying, dog, this big old facts. 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

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Pass the mace, Ice Cube, Jam Master J. Trunks of jewelry, come through and truly. Trump security, Grandmaster.

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Absolutely love that collaboration between Goapele and E40. That was Got It here on Just Right with me, Goldie. Thank you so much to Casa of Humboldt for sponsoring the show. And I got another awesome collaboration between her and DJ Scratch. This is Lost Soul.

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Oh, the sweet sounds of Jalen Nagonda. We're kind of in the middle of a little throwback moment where the music feels like old soul energy, you know, 60s, beautiful moments, something to ride around in a car to with your honey. But yet, everything we're listening to is actually quite contemporary. So, to highlight that, these sacred souls right now.

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1: 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Let's take some time to pause, breathe, and allow ourselves to center so that we can be open to every possibility in any situation. 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

have no place to go for the next hour or so. I do a long time, I say a long time. Thank you. I don't say that to brag. 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This is it for me. 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Yeah, we remind her this time.

0: That is Anderson .Paak as well as Blast with Dance with the Devil. And I'm setting you up for your 5-minute freestyle. I got some songs coming up after this break that are super inspirational, very lyrically dense, and amazing little bits of music, starting things off with Blackalicious. But first, a word from Casa of Humboldt.
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Yo, shout out to Hieroglyphics for real. One of the things I wanted to talk about, my recommended slap of the week, and that is going to be the brand new Hieroglyphics album. If you don't know about it, wow. I listened to the whole thing from start to finish, no breaks. Well, I did take one break. I had to call a very close friend who I know also loves Hieroglyphics just to ask him, like, dude, is your mind blown? This is one of the best projects I've heard from them, period. And I mean, it's incredible. I literally like was on a road trip, listened to the album, got to my hotel room, logged it, got onto the Wi-Fi and bought the vinyl and had it shipped to my house. 'Cause a record like this one, you got to appreciate. So that's my recommended slap of the week for sure. The brand new Hieroglyphics. Check it out. Even if you've already listened to it, I know you're going to like it and go back to it many times. So, hey, now let's get into your 5-minute freestyle. That's right. Coming at you with a little Perfect Storm, which I kind of felt like sums up having People Under the Stairs, Hieroglyphics, and Blackalicious all before your 5-minute freestyle. But this is a moment for you. So go ahead. Hit them bars off.

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my life, I've been around Crips and Bloods, Grips and Slugs, the trigger happiest thugs, claiming the slums and all the hoods that they from. Too much of the sum, got to twist it up, blinded in the rat race, cash straight to fake.

0: little bit of Snow Allegra to keep that vibe just right. We also had a little bit of reggae in that set. Sister Carol, Coffee, Joey Badass featuring Chronix, Kabaka Pyramid, with a whole gang of incredible folks. That's right. Stephen Marley, Protege, Jesse Royal. And before we jump into this break, as I mentioned, there are some incredible albums being released into the world right now for hip-hop heads. We finally got the new Erykah Badu and Alchemist record, which I really enjoyed. It's definitely a vibe. I think it definitely follows down that same lane that Erykah Badu likes to be in, where there's like this very like dense energy that's funky, that's somewhat raw. Her collaborations and features are very unique, but on brand, and very impressed with that record from Erykah Badu and The Alchemist. Now, we also got new music from Busta Rhymes with the late, great, and incredible J Dilla. Rest in peace to J Dilla. I listened to that album in its entirety as well. And, I mean, you got Dilla on the beat, so you know the vibe is just immaculate. Busta Rhymes brings energy. The features are incredible. And I'm going to be getting some of that album in our library, so we get to listen to that all the time. Because it's very, very incredible. Those are some of the standout records that I've been listening to lately. But I just feel like we're in such an incredible time right now, where the summer is starting to end. We're starting to just get all these incredible releases. We'll talk about other ones later on, but for now, let's jump into a break.
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Look, my biggest problem is I don't believe the concept of in love. In college, I was with Whitney. When she kissed me, I felt then the heavens had descended upon me so strongly. I was wrong, B. She came from the Big Apple, wrong tree. I kind of sometimes feel like that was God perfecting me. I got with Fat and low-key, she changed the trajectory of my vision. Supernatural circumcision from selfish ways, I'm on a mission. But to be alive, I said I never felt this way, I have before. But this love thing just ain't no grab and go, you have to pull. Everything inside, I pray it don't hit the floor, simple as that. This just ain't rap, this ain't fictional. They make doubt it medicinal and make love seem conditional, but it ain't though. Hell, really? It's perfection. Even if it's like Anthony Hamilton's bidding, come through in sections. The lesson, but yet the blessing, is the fact that it's the choice. Perception in the wrong direction has the power to destroy your essence. Check your reflection, make sure that it's cool. For your protection, learn yourself before you learn in school. That you inadequate, truthfully, I'm an advocate for these savages chasing these objects that be inanimate. I wish that I could give them something way more tangible. It's hard to get your gift from God when both your hands is full. With all your pettiness, acting Ed and Eddie-ish. Lack of umbrellas always make raindrops fall down the heaviest. Look, stand under something and hopefully it'll help you understand that everybody black on the inside like Folgers cans. Keep your composure, be careful how you approach a man. Pigs can't smell the odor of slop to know they grosser than most people. But ain't no one picture perfect on easels. Don't hate nobody, be godly. Swear that poison is lethal. My cousin got out, got locked back up. That boy on the sequel. That penal system got his penal gland smothered in fecal matter. I'm still squashing all the

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R.I.P. Ali, but I'm feeling like Cassius though. Rope a dope, then go for broke like hooking laterals. Holy mackerel, my flow should be international.

0: Now, we always work into some more R&B in the last hour of Just Right, but I had to throw in a classic E40 to let you know we ain't playing around. Mm-mm, it's balanced. So, let's see. I want to give some love to Casa of Humboldt. I want to say thank you so much to everybody that's been tuning in. We are in that last hour, so I think we're just going to have a quick promo, a quick ad, and then we'll jump back into some music. People Under the Stairs, coming up next on Just Right.
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2: 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Hop in.
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3: 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Hands off. Let's take him to a show. Or wait, no, is there a festival today?
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1: 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I haven't slept in days.
3: 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Let's see. 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

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Thank you for FOX and with a girl. You know I love you, fool. Philly, you all the same. Each and every way.

0: does grow when the sun be burning. 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
1: I just took him by the hand, I slipped it in the spot.
0: Next thing that I know, he was reaching for his wallet.
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3: I used to think about immature things. 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Are you gonna call me like you said you would? 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

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Zodiac sign, it must be a Gemini moon, cause we about to go half. Mistakenly, nobody been in a bag behind.

I love hearing Kendrick Lamar and SZA together, and I'm glad that that's not the only collaboration that they've done. Now, I am going to go ahead and sign off now. The show isn't quite over. We still got about 20, 25 more minutes of great music that is just right, but I'm going to be dipping out of the studio a little early. I got some things to attend to. Y'all have a great rest of your night. Thank you so much to Casa Humboldt, and as always, peace. Until next Wednesday.

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Equipment that can warn you during emergencies is being tested. 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This concludes the test of emergency alert system.

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I know it makes me feel better, especially when I'm playing music for all of you. 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

0: Rufus! 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
0: Golden Retriever, Red Collar, Lassie near Sequoia Park.
1: 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Within minutes, her neighbors started looking, checking backyards, pulling ring footage, keeping an eye out on their dog walk.
2: 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Yeah, down at Community Garden on H Street.
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0: 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I thought I lost you forever.
1: 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Just neighbors helping neighbors.
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1: Hey, this is Mason from Samoa. 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

Steve Vallow here from CASA, and I love K-Hum. It's been an institution for me since I moved to Humboldt in 1986, and starts my day off the way I want my day started off.

0: Hingham Cab Service?
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0: 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I haven't slept in days.
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0: kid is Sienna. Sienna is on her way out to Fieldbrook Elementary School. Sienna, your mom and dad want you to know that they are very proud of you and that they love you very much.
1: And just like that, Sienna became a K-Hum kid. Kids should feel special. Kids should feel seen and heard and recognized for all the amazing things they do. That's why every day from 8 a.m. to 8:30, I play what they want to hear. Got a Bruno Mars song that gets you going? Maybe a little Ella Langley, or how about some Lava Chicken for breakfast? Just call me in the booth, 707-232-5486. 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
1: 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It helps to keep us happy and balanced. I know it makes me feel better, especially when I'm playing music for all of you. 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

Well, he never got too lonely, and he never got too sad, but he never got too happy, and that's what's just too bad. He never reached much further than his lonely arms would go. He wore a seatbelt around his heart, and they called him Safety Joe. 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
0: Golden retriever, red collar, Lassie near Sequoia Park.
1: Sarah posted to Humboldt Paws Cause. Within minutes, her neighbors started looking, checking backyards, pulling ring footage, keeping an eye out on their dog walks.
2: Hey, I think I saw your dog. Yeah, down at Community Garden on H Street.
1: 3 hours.
0: Oh my God, Rufus! I thought I lost you forever.
1: This has happened over 10,000 times in the last 12 years. Just neighbors helping neighbors.
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1: I know I could. 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
1: Just one more chance.
0: I believe I could.
1: I got a better mousetrap in my mind right now.
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1: I'll bet on you.
0: I'll bet on you, but I done screwed up so much.
1: Well, maybe we get a 2-for-1. Maybe they give us both another chance.
0: At half price.
1: We can get a 2-handed sweater.
0: Yeah, right.

0: one more chance.
1: You think that's all you need is one more?
0: I think so.
1: That's what we both said the last time.
0: Screwed it right here.

Mindfulness is perspective. Let's take some time to pause, breathe, and allow ourselves to center so that we can be open to every possibility in any situation. Join me, Toby, in the morning every day at 7:30 a.m. to explore inspiration, tips, and ideas on how to live as peacefully as possible and simply be the best version of ourselves. 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

Since you've been gone, my life has been so miserable. Why? Because I love you.

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My name is Toby. This is Toby in the Morning on Thursday, September 10th. Oh, my goodness. Where is the week going? There's Friday. Yonder. Ho! I see land. We can almost touch it from here. All you got to do is stretch just a little bit. Boom. That's Friday. And guess what that means? Last Friday night market in Arcata. Oh, my goodness. What a market season we have had. A record one for the books. Going to go out in style tomorrow evening. I will be on the plaza broadcasting live. I hope you come up and say hello. Last time, and I think Larry as well, has been, we've been setting up across from Brio, our backs to the bead shop and plaza. So if you're over on that side of the plaza on the grass, come say hello. I'm a knuckle bumper. I'm a high fiver. I'm a hugger. Whatever suits you, come say, what's up? And then right into Cannafest. My goodness, it's here. Been counting this down for months. And did anyone else see the big main stage being erected in the outfield? On, you can see it from 101, Arcata Ballpark, Krabs Ballpark. A little daunting. I'm not going to sugarcoat it here, folks. I looked at the size of that stage and I'm just like, what have I gotten myself into? Yeah. That's all right. We'll save that trepidation for Friday night. I'll tell you what, though, market is going to be a very good distraction. I'm excited. I'm very, very excited to be your host for Cannafest this year. Going to be very long weekend for sure, but memory laden. Going to be chock full of memories. I'm looking very forward to working with such names like Melvin Seals and Bella Rain and Chuck Nasty, all my friends. It's going to be awesome. And I hope to see you there. Don't forget, it is all ages and four stages. Kids and under. Kids 12 and under. Kids and under. What's an under a kid? Baby? Kids 12 and under are free. And there is a family interactive zone, a whole stage dedicated to the kiddos. It's going to be a very good time. Bring your picnic blanket. Bring a picnic. Bring some chairs. Make a weekend out of it. All right, we're going to get started right away. Funny thing about excitement on the horizon, you want it to start as soon as possible. The only way to do that is to chip, chip, chip away. How about a little Something Wicked's version of the song Corona? You might recognize this song from the soundtrack of Jackass. Had no idea that the song for Jackass was called Corona, but that is something I recently stumbled upon, and also recently stumbled upon this version, and I like it a lot.

0: Ah, little Tristan Hayla bringing us to our very first commercial break, but we've got a nice long block of music that's going to start off right afterwards, starting with the Butthole Surfers. Snicker, snicker. He said butthole. We'll be back right after this.
1: Hey, everybody. I am Mike with Humble Bay Coffee. When I get in every morning, I put on some good tunes and roast every scoop of coffee with intention, creating relationships with beans from various parts of the world and leaving my roasting session feeling well-traveled with the dust of many nations on my work pants. In my years of experience of roasting coffee, I've gotten one question most of all. How do you brew the best cup of coffee? And I've always given the same exact answer. The best cup of coffee you can have is the one that you enjoy. We roast coffee for everyone, from the old heads who've been drinking out of the same mug for decades to the sprouts who are just starting out. Humble Bay Coffee Company. Home is where the coffee is.
2: 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These ancestors were always engaged in natural hazard mitigation. The ancestral Wiyot may simply have thought of risk assessment and hazard planning as exercising common sense, while modern-day Wiyot operate within a much more complex regulatory environment. Today, the Blue Lake Rancheria builds on those ancient practices with the same goal, to reduce damage and the loss of life resulting from disasters. 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

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I'm Chaz Lewis. Thanks to Arcata Cheesemakers, Cypress Grove, for making the show possible. 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

0: Sweeter Than the Scars, Lucinda Williams, Big Red Sun Blues, Link Ray, Fallen Rain, and the Butthole Surfers, Snicker, Snicker, Intelligent Guy. 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They are awesome for wanting us to be complete and whole. Looks like Lilac is still missing. This is the grayish fluffy bunny that was posted up on September 5th. Lilac is a very sweet, nondescriptive bunny. She's about 8 pounds, lives in a large enclosed area, and when we came outside over 2 mornings ago, so that would have been September 3rd, she had a hole under her hutch and got out. She's not hard to catch and does not bite at all. If you see Lilac in the 10th Street area of Arcata, go ahead and try to grab Lilac and give Kim a call. We have another dog, not cat. We have Solo. Solo is a horned ram lamb. Black belly, hair sheep ram over on Blue Slide Road in Rio Del. Last seen on the property yesterday afternoon, about 4 o'clock, he was looking for his mate, and the goat herd went into the woods on their 25-acre property and at the foot of Blue Slide Road in Rio Del. His mate and the goats showed back up to the barn, but no Solo. So if you happen to see a lamb lost in the woods, give Jackie a call. It works, folks, to the tune of 11,000 animals being reunited with their owners. So utilize it. Quick break and then come back with some Babe Rainbow Waterfall. Ooh, I like Babe Rainbow. They do good work.
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0: Little Lou Rawls and Lady Love, John Hartford, All Fall Down, Pokey LaFarge, The Thing, Thundercat, Walkin', and Babe Rainbow kicked it all off with Waterfall. Whew, what a musical set that was. Hopefully that found you easing into your day, getting ready to greet the sun a little bit maybe. If you are one of those people that wake up and are tired of being unemployed, that's a terrible place to be. I've been there. We all have been there. Trying to make ends meet is no joke in this world. We have done a little bit of the heavy lifting for you over on lostcoastoutpost.com/jobs or Loco Jobs. 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We've done the research. We've got the links. All of the information is up there. 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All right, quick commercial break, and I could probably get a couple of songs out of this 6 o'clock hour that we're in. Appreciate waking up with you this morning as we wake up closer to Friday than we are to Monday. And that's going to be a very busy weekend. So stick around.
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0: and other activities, and over 60 vendors will be there.
1: More than 60 vendors? 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
0: Yeah, don't forget about stick games. Teams from the Tolowadane Nation and other regional tribes will compete in an action-packed traditional sport right there on the beach.
1: Wow. Well, that sounds like the annual Tolowadane Day is going to be a blast.
0: Yep. We hope to see everyone there in Smith River on September 12th.
1: Well, I'll be there.
0: You betcha.
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Nah, the Gremlins had taken over the machines. I wasn't too mad about hearing a little Jimmy Reed there, though. That wasn't so bad. You'd do worse on a Thursday morning for sure. I should do some Jimmy Reed soon. Wait a second. I'm a DJ. I bet I could figure that out. Let's see. Oh, well, now I can't find it, so. Oh, well. 703, you are listening to 104.3 or 104.7 KHUM, K-HUM. Radio Without the Rules out of Cut in Eureka, Arcata, Fortuna, all over Humboldt County and streaming live on khum.com. My name is Toby. This is Toby in the Morning on Thursday, September 10th. Close to Friday. Tomorrow is Friday night markets, our very last one in Arcata, wrapping up our market season. Eureka was a tremendous success. Arcata has proven to be just as fruitful. And we headlong into CannaFest weekend. So there'll be a lot of activity going on at the ballpark, getting all set up for the big CannaFest weekend. Going by 101, you could see that stage getting erected yesterday. Gave me the butterflies. What have I gotten myself into? I will be your host for CannaFest this weekend, looking very forward to all of the hard work that goes into putting on a seamless event. So many wonderful acts, four stages, all ages. It's going to be a very, very good time. Just like our radio show today, we're going to barrel our way towards morning mindfulness at the bottom of the hour. We're going to begrudgingly give you spirituality hacks. I know that our attention spans are ever decreasing, and sometimes we just want spirituality light or spirituality on the go. I'm going to give you some ideas, tips, and tricks on how you can start to put little tiny tidbits of spirituality into your day and hope that those seeds grow into full-blown spirituality trees. I bet they will as soon as you start to see the real-time effects in a positive way that it has on everything in and around you, up to and including the way that you feel about yourself. But it starts with baby steps, and I will give those baby steps out at 7:30 today. Plenty to do to keep us busy until then, though. Things like geese, I see myself.

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0: All right, Billy Strings burned the other end. Did you know that he still takes guitar lessons? One of the most prolific guitar artists of our time, and he still takes lessons as a depiction of you never stop learning. You never should stop learning. You should always be a study, always be a student of life. Billy Strings, good and good on you. He's sober too. California sober, I think. Hence his song. Anyway, let's stop, take a quick commercial break, listen to our sponsors of Morning Mindfulness, because right on the other side of this, we will indeed get mindful.
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0: All right. According to the clock and the fact that we've just heard messages from Humboldt Area Foundation and New Life Service Company, it is indeed time to get mindful. Go ahead and stretch out a little bit. Reset. Instead of continually flowing on into what's next, what's next, what's next. Let's stop that process right before we begin. 7:30 in the morning is a great time to remind yourself that you can take things one step at a time throughout your day and be mindful in between. That's kind of what I wanted to touch base on today. A little bit of quick fixes in which to jumpstart spirituality. We get very lost in our busy lives. And it's not wrong. We're busy. That's what we do. In order to survive, in order to keep our head above water, in order to provide a life for the dependents around us, we have to stay moving. It's always the grind. It's always the hustle. But there's always room for peace. There's always room for you. There's always room for you to be able to just breathe for a second and reset and get perspective. We lose perspective. It's like momentum. As soon as we start going, we get faster, faster, faster, faster. And like looking out the window of a train, everything becomes a blur. But if you instill these quick little, I'm not a huge fan of the word hack, but in today's vernacular, it does properly describe what we're about to talk about. Little tiny hacks, little spirituality hacks that you can drop into your day to help you along your way. A grayscale phone screen. Turn your smartphone display to black and white to reduce mindless scrolling and digital distractions. It's the colors, it's the lights, it's the vibrancy that keeps us moving along. If you want to help your scrolling and you utilize and free up that time that you generally scroll, into doing something a little bit more productive for yourself, grayscale your phone screen. I had never heard of this before. I think that this is fantastic. I really like that. I want to know if you can put a grayscale timer on your phone, because I always scroll at the same exact times every day. My breaks come, my moments come at the same exact times every day. I wonder if I could grayscale the phone on a schedule. Something to look into. Conscious sips. Transform drinking a glass of water or your coffee into a grounding exercise by focusing entirely on the physical sensation and intention of stillness. I do this a lot. I drink a glass of water. I drink a sip of water and I feel it going down my esophagus into my stomach. I feel it permeating the body. Watering yourself like a plant feels like it's giving yourself life. Pay attention to that sensation instead of glug, glug, glug, what's next. Micro pauses. Set an alarm or a timer to go off twice a day just to drop your shoulders, take three deep breaths, and reset your focus. I've done morning mindfulness a couple of times on the 2-minute drill. You can go back onto Instagram and find that in our mindfulness collection. That is a series and collection of that same exact drill, but kind of blown up a little bit. Mindset shifts. The one thing rule: when dealing with a difficult person, consciously focus on one positive quality that they have and let go of their flaws. Everybody's got something positive you can concentrate on. Habit stacking. Attach a small spiritual practice, like a brief expression of gratitude, onto an existing routine, like brushing your teeth or making coffee. Those moments where you're forced to kind of do something, attach a moment of gratitude to that. While I'm brushing my teeth, I'm going to think inside my head 8 things that I'm grateful for. Nature grounding. Step outside for 5 minutes. 5 minutes only. Don't bring your phone. Just you and outside. Take off your shoes if you can and truly ground. And then actively notice 3 living things. And explain to yourself why those are alive, why they caught your attention, why they are important. These tiny little tips will compound. And here's why. You will find positivity as an affect of that practice. You will want to take 4 3 breath breaks a day. You would want to keep your gray screen on longer than you thought that you might. You will deepen your connection with what you're grateful for out of not wanting to repeat yourself from earlier in the day or the day before. It'll compound. It builds up. All of a sudden, you start exploring meditation. You start taking longer breaks. You start taking 10 minutes instead of 2. Practice, people. Practice. That's what happens. Sooner or later, you will find peace. You'll find loving kindness. Your cuppeth will runneth over. And when it does, all of that excess loving kindness that's full in your heart is yours to give away freely. Morning Mindfulness is made possible by Humboldt Area Foundation and New Life Service Company. Thank you very much to them. Did a little playlist here. I think I can get to it all. Digging Dirt, our own Zach Alder, who is part of Shuck Nasty and will be part of the Cannafest lineup this weekend. We're going to do Stoplight from him. Talking Heads, the live version of Take Me to the River, because that's a great place to go to reset your mental stability. The river is got audio, it's got running water, it's got smell, senses, temperature. River's a good place. Len Steele, My Sunshine, and Michael Jackson, Don't Stop Till You Get Enough.

0: Tim.
1: Hey, have you talked to Mark lately?
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1: Yeah, well, maybe we should cheer him up then.
0: What do you suppose we should do?
1: Well, does he like butter?

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0: I know.
1: Well, I've never seen Sharon look so bad before.
0: I did once before, but this is pretty bad.
1: Yeah, what do you think she got up to last night?

You know, I was wondering, you know, if you could keep on, because the force, it's got a lot of power, and it makes me feel like

0: All right, that wraps up our Morning Mindfulness Day. A little digging dirt. My friend Zach Alder, Stoplight, Talking Heads live version, Take Me to the River. Lynn, They're Gonna Steal Your Sunshine. And Michael Jackson, Don't Stop Till You Get Enough. That little Michael Jackson, Don't Stop Till You Get Enough, that's going to be an inspirational shout-out to two of my favorite K-Hum kids. I miss living on the block with Miss Cora Pennington and Madrone Shelton. Madrone, how are you on your way to high school right now in Arcata? My goodness, where does the time go? Brother Man 2, are you still making hot sauce? Because, whoo, that is my own personal Frank's Red Hot. I will put that on everything. You hear me? And Cora, so good to see you at the Ice Cream Man yesterday. Wonderful children, wonderful family. Hope you have a wonderful day. And you are now anointed K-Hum kids. A little bit early, got in there before the wire. My freshest K-Hum kids. Cora's on her way over to Dalles Prairie. Have a wonderful day, children. I hope to run into you soon. Nat, if you're around Canifest this weekend, please come say hello. I will be on stage. On and off stage. I'll be bouncing between the Unity stage and the main stage, but I will be there all weekend. Hope to see you as well. All right, we're going to stop, take a very quick commercial break. Let our very valuable sponsors say a good day to you, sir. And then we're going to get in maybe a song in, maybe, because we've got to jump into some K-Hum kids. I'm thinking let's go commercial break. We'll do the top of the hour and then just go right into K-Hum kids. We got lots to get to.
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1: Hey, Garrett.
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1: I just heard that the Talawa Dainey Nation is inviting the entire community to our 19th annual Dainey Day in Smith River.
2: Yep, and I'm planning on bringing my whole family to it. It's free and happening on Saturday, September 12th.
1: All right, what time is it happening?
2: It's going to be at 9 a.m. and it's going to go all the way till 4.
1: Is that at 101 Indian Court across the highway from the Lucky 7 Casino?
2: Yep, right there next to the beach. It's going to be a full day of cultural demonstrations, all kinds of art, food, and other activities, and over 60 vendors will be there.
1: More than 60 vendors? Huh, I'm going to get all my holiday shopping done early.
2: Yeah, don't forget about stick games. Teams from the Talawa Dainey Nation and other regional tribes will compete in an action-packed traditional sport right there on the beach.
1: Wow, that sounds like the annual Talawa Dainey Day is going to be a blast.
2: Yep, we hope to see everyone there in Smith River on September 12th.
1: Well, I'll be there.
2: You betcha.
3: 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Hey, kid, brothers and sisters, yeah! 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All made possible because of the hardest working, dare I say, sexiest translator in the whole translator business. Translator K282AD out of Ferndale. Love your work, kid. Thanks for doing what you do. K-Hum Kids is that time of day where we like to play something to get the kids ready for their day of higher learning. 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Thank you all very much to them for knowing the inherent value of our youth, our leaders of tomorrow. Quick reminder as well, over on our K-Hum page, I've got a post pinned. Here's a little self-serving PSA. I'm going for Super Dad. That's right. Ace Hardware National and the Children's Miracle Network putting on a contest, of which I have reached the third round, which is public opinion. Getting my peers and friends and family and public to vote for me as a Super Dad would give $25,000 to the children into trust funds, as well as a spot on a national Ace Hardware commercial. So I'm here for it. I do believe in our children. If you feel so compelled, you can vote every day, every 24-hour cycle. You get one vote for free. If you wanted to throw down some money and buy some more votes, you can do that too. It is pinned on the K-Hum Facebook page. Let's get into our children's playlist today. A little bit mellow because I'm going to blow the doors off the place tomorrow. I don't know what I'm going to do yet, though. I'm thinking hair bands. Been a little while since we've done hair bands. Today, I'm going to play straight from the playlist that the kids are listening to, with things like I'm Good, David Guetta and Bebe Rexha. I'm sure I butchered the names. Kids, you can tell me at pickup. Have an awesome day, children, wherever you are on your way to. Make it the best Thursday ever.

0: No, write a little. Slow it down by Benson Boone. This is a very good advice, children.
1: Slow it down. With those green eyes.
0: Haven't called him Nipple Boone in a while.
1: Nobody.
2: God never puts his shirt on.
1: They flicker to the future for a moment I could picture. Then you touch me and I

All right, I got some girls on their way out to school today. We've got some Dow Prairies goers. They want to hear a little Oliver Tree, the unmistakables of sounds and haircut of Mr. Oliver Tree. Miss Emma, Miss Stella, have a wonderful day today. Here's a little Life Goes On.

0: Stella, hear the word Stella and not go full-blown streetcar named Desire. Stella! You're tearing me apart! Here's a little little known fact about Oliver Tree, in case you wanted to know. He was born in Santa Cruz, California, and his parents were both, amongst other things, they had a professional life, but they were lifelong circus performers. And so Oliver Tree actually spent most, if not all, of his childhood until like the age of 12, I think, in a motorhome traveling around the country to different circuses while his parents performed. So you can understand where a little bit of his theatrics came in and came from. Such a tragic loss at such an early age, but a legacy that we will absolutely love forever. All right, let's take a step back for a minute. Let our very valuable sponsors of K-Hum Kids let us know who they are and how important that their message is. BMW of Humboldt Bay, Humboldt Trinity Child Support Agency, and the Club for Fitness. And then we'll get right back at our playlist on the other side.
1: It's all here. 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
0: All right, what do you say we get right back into it? Let's do a little Sabrina Carpenter. Here is Nonsense for your rides.

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1: Oh, Sabrina, you had me at all of your Disney shows that we watched as kids. It was awesome. And your voice is amazing. 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

0: All right, let's do another Disney Channel alum from the Bizardvark cast. Let's get involved in a little Olivia Rodrigo's vampire for your Thursday commute to school. Bringing it down a little bit, I guess. But the way she crescendos, the way that she builds this song up and then just unloads on her vocals, ugh, she's a talent.
1: I hate to give the satisfaction. 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

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She hides her face to avoid scrutiny because she was a songwriter for years for other pop stars and saw what they went through in criticism and decided it wasn't for her.

Let's go to our final Disney princess, Ariana Grande, where she got her TV start in Nickelodeon. She has done a lot of work with Disney in the parks and parades, Zero to Hero from Hercules 2015, the Disney Family Sing-Along. This is from her newest album, Petal. Here is Kiss Me by Ariana Grande. Children, have an amazing day at school today. I wish you nothing but the best.

0: Love her character, Kat Valentine from Victorious. She was so good. So good. And that is a wrap on our K-Hum Kids. I hope you feel properly inspired, or at least a little bit of a... We've planted some earworms for you to be able to sing along to on the playground and all throughout your studies today. Because guess what? Next stop, Friday. You got this in the bag, kids. I have full faith in you. We're going to take a very quick commercial break. Let Revolution Bikes and Humboldt Waste Management Authority say good morning to us. And then we will do a weather watch based on Revolution Bikes, or brought to us by Revolution Bikes. So let's stick around.
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0: Well, nothing makes me laugh quicker than my daughter coming out to the car in Fieldbrook on days like yesterday where it was, whatever, 78 degrees, coming to the car like she had just literally belly crawled across the Sahara Desert to get to the car. And why does it have to be so hot? Oh, my goodness. Lest I remind you once again about your uncle who lives in Palm Springs. Here is his weather. But nevertheless, it does look like our little tiny mini heat spell has broken. We're going to remain a little bit cloudy on the coast today. It's going to be sunny inland, breaking through later in the afternoon in places like Arcata, Fieldbrook, Blue Lake. But the temperatures have definitely dropped. We are looking at a high of 63 in McKinleyville, 69 in Arcata, which probably puts it at 70, 71. Fieldbrook is looking at 69, same. Blue Lake, 74, going to be creeping up there. Willow Creek, 88. Let's not forget Garberville at 90. Hoopa's still coming in at about 95, but that was a 5 degree drop from yesterday. This weekend is looking sunny on, I'm sorry, I was on the wrong screen. This weekend is looking like the same as far as Friday is concerned. It's going to be low-hanging clouds in the morning, sun breaking through on Friday. However, the elephant in the room that we keep watching to make sure that nothing gets broken is Saturday. Saturday has a 40% chance of rain in the afternoon. That is down from 50% yesterday. Let's hope that continues to drop, because I just don't know what would happen from a CanFest perspective in the rain. If it does rain, as it suggests it might on Saturday, it would be starting around 2 o'clock in the afternoon and going for a couple of hours through the evening. So fingers crossed, let the gods smile on the festivities this weekend. But it's going to be mild weather again on into our fall crispy. Let's get those hoodies out style weather. I'm here for it. I appreciated the 2 days of warmth, but you can keep it. Our weather watch today is brought to us by Revolution Bicycles, as you just heard from. I want to thank them very, very much for sponsoring the weather on Thursdays. And we are going to get into a nice long block of music. Let's do some Bruce Springsteen, Lonesome Day.

0: Leanne LaHavas, Green and Gold, bringing us to a very quick commercial break. 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Stick around.
1: I'm Chuck Rogers. 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Here's what's happening. Elections. Humboldt County will be mailing ballots to registered voters on October 5th, and the registrar of voters is recommending voting early in order to avoid any delays that might be caused by ongoing court challenges to mail-in voting. Voters, as it stands now, will be able to mail in their ballots or deposit them in a ballot drop box or vote in person at a vote center. Details at the outpost. David Cobb, local political activist David Keith Cobb of Eureka, died on Monday. He was 60.

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0: Oh, the unmistakable. Unmistakable or unmistakable? Unmistakable? Aha! You know what? Sometimes Dale Cooper bites on the lines that I cast unknowingly. I didn't even know I was fishing.
1: I'm a college graduate.
0: So is it unmistakable? It's unmistakable. Unmistakable. I'm alluding to this. My background. Oh, my lights are on.
1: It's unmistakable.
0: Unmistakable. The bass line of Sambrosa from the Beastie Boys.
1: Oh, nice.
0: Yeah.
1: Neither of them sound right to me at the moment. That one sounds the most
0: aluminium.
1: I wish we said aluminium.
0: Or yeah, there's a cooking guy I follow on Instagram. He does it. Aluminium
1: or vitamins.
0: Vitamins. That's another good one. It always brings me back to Tommy Boy Rhodes, Roads.
2: Roads.
0: That's a weird word, man. Roads. Happy Thursday. What's cracking?
1: Happy Thursday is the penultimate day of the week.
0: I love that word. You introduced me to that word quite a little while ago. By the way.
1: I'm sorry. Which just reminds me of Three Amigos. Like, he's infamous.
0: Yeah.
1: Infamous?
0: Infamous? Oh, infamous? That's another good one.
1: It's like more. What does that mean? It's like more than just famous.
0: I would have immediately thought by the reference that you were going to go straight to plethora.
1: No,
0: because that's
1: no,
0: another
1: I'm
0: Three
1: thinking
0: Amigos.
1: Of another variation of this, yeah. Is Simpsons Dr. Nick saying inflammable means flammable. What a country.
0: what a country. Hey, boys and girls.
1: That's, I could get off on a Simpsons tangent there.
0: Props to you, and thank you for making my hour-long pilgrimage to gather my children from various parts of McKinleyville School District.
1: Oh, yeah.
0: I called in yesterday for a little fugazi, and you took that assignment and ran with it.
1: Well, it was the 2 o'clock hour. By 2 o'clock, all of my inspirato is drained, and so I'm like, someone please call. It's 2 o'clock in the afternoon. I'm an hour from being done. Someone keep me afloat.
0: I've gotten a little bit of that. Knowing you, I've gotten a little bit of that, like, come on, let me know you're alive.
1: Yeah.
0: Yeah.
1: Yeah. Oh, yeah. The slugs are slow to the phone, which is fine with me.
0: Interesting saying slugs are slow.
1: I feel like the fast horse comes out of the gate real slow.
0: I'm telling you, you might be burning all your good stuff right now.
1: I mean, I have zero patience. So if I think of a couple good jokes, I'll write them down in my little notepad.
0: Smart.
1: And then use them up immediately. It's like, you've got 5 hours. You've got 5 good jokes here. 1 hour. Yeah. That's all you need.
0: Dude, that's the addict alcoholic in me. I can't put anything worth looking at or thinking about on a shelf because I'll just obsess about it.
1: Because it's always tied to a song. It's like, oh, there you go. That song's going to play and that's a good joke. Or that's a funny joke. Ooh, we got a song that's a perfect little punchline to that joke. And it's like, well, I want to listen to that song right now.
0: I've got to. So you put together a whole playlist revolved around the waiting, because I did ask for waiting room from Fugazi.
1: There's so many more, too.
0: And I did. It took me till the second or third song to realize, holy cow, he's playing. I asked for the waiting room, not knowing exactly what I was on my way to go do. And that's exactly that. Wait. I wait. I wait in front of this school. I wait in front of that school. Right. I wait in front of ENF.
1: My time, like water down the drain. Or as he's like, oh, well,
0: dude, that sounded very Danzig-y. Yeah.
1: Well, he's almost got it.
0: Where do you hide your wolf hound?
1: They both got the frog thing sometimes when they
0: Mother!
1: Sing. Yeah, exactly.
0: I got to put that on at some point. That's another good one. Okay, yeah. Kids. That's what I'll do. I do a Melt Your Face playlist for the kids.
1: I think there could be a rockin' punk rock child of punk rock parents playlist.
0: 100%. Yeah, I mean, I've got a skate playlist, things that used to be in my Walkman when I was dropping in on mini half pipes.
1: Oh, yeah. No, that's one of my favorites when you do them.
0: Yeah, because of Offspring and all of the things that come with it.
1: One that hit my brain, the first thing that I thought when it was waiting, the song is Waiting for an Alibi from Thin Lizzy.
0: Oh,
1: but
0: nice.
1: That's not really Case Slug appropriate, so I was like, ugh.
0: Oh,
1: if I could throw on Thin Lizzy right now, I would so hard.
0: That's the disconnect between our two stations, because I hide behind the Radio Without Rules
1: That is your mission. We have strict rules.
0: I want to send a shout out to whoever came up with Radio Without the Rules, because I think that it's the bane of Larry's existence. I think that it makes him mad. That's our motto, because
1: as anxious people who like guardrails to hold on to for dear life, yeah. It scares us when no rules, but anything can happen.
0: Exactly. Do you know the ramifications of what you're saying?
1: Do you know what the street value of this mountain is? Great?
0: I was thinking it too. Otherwise known as Booger from Nerds. Nerds! Have a wonderful show today.
1: Thank you. You too.
0: Thank you. 9:07 now a.m. Just a quick reminder, you are listening to 104.3 or 104.7 KHUM, KHUM Radio Without the Rules, as we've discussed, out of Cutton, Eureka, Arcata, Fortuna, all over Humboldt County and streaming live on KHUM.com. I am Toby. That was Dale Cooper from K-Slug. You're listening to us in the morning. I'm just happy to have life. Sabina and Ree are off on a pilgrimage today to single-handedly take down the women's conference from their definitely to be mic dropped moment. They're displaying, whoa, woman, what is women of broadcasting? Woman on air in Humboldt. And they are doing a whole presentation to the women's conference today. We're very happy and proud of them. I do not believe they're probably listening to us. But that being said, because what does it have to do with me? It's all about me, don't you know? Toby, Marsha. I was all alone. It was dark in here. There was no one to talk to. Nobody called for hours. Naughty was late. I didn't know what to do. Cats, dogs, living together. It was absolute pandemonium. But they brought life. They brought light. And one of them brought bagels. So everything is okay now. It's Thursday has righted the ship. I have time for one song before we get into our quick commercial break.
1: One song.
0: Yeah. This is your one song set right out in the country by Yola. And then we'll hit a quick commercial break. Come back with the Black Crowes on a nice long, long set.
1: AKA Yola, get one song.
0: Yes. How did I miss that one? Yola, like what I give you. Yola, listen to your song and Yola, like it. You got me? Here's Yola right out in the country.

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0: Hi, this is Nick from the Humboldt County Library. When I'm out dotting my Dewey Decimals, I'm listening to K-Hum.
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5: I still don't know how I feel about my own promo. Did I go too far? when I first showed it to Sabina, she was horrified. So I'm not just talking to myself. I'm talking to Meg and Kenny. Hi, Meg.
6: Hello.
5: How are you today?
6: I'm doing well.
5: Oh, you're on that one. Let me turn that one.
6: Oh, no.
5: No, that's okay. That's okay. We pivot.
6: I could use both of them. We could double down.
5: I know you could, too. Huh? No, we don't want to get rumors get started. No, I'm kidding. I'm kidding. And goodness, this isn't on video. How are you?
6: I'm good. How are you doing?
5: I'm well. Thank you. So this is Dockside Market Talk. This is where we get together and talk about fish, which you had on your sweatshirt today.
6: Mm-hmm.
5: And I said, is that a black cod? You said it's a rockfish, but also known as a
6: vermilion rockfish.
5: Yes.
6: So that's those really beautiful, bright red ones with the weird big buggy eyes.
5: Yeah, the big buggy eyes. That's the one exactly. They make incredible fish tacos. God, that sounds bad. I mean, we just personified it too. I mean, the pumpkin personification, I think I'm stuck in a rut.
6: I mean, that's why we go to the Dockside Market for the fish tacos,
5: that's
6: right?
5: That's exactly why we go. You had said that when we were talking a little bit before that they said that they had a lot of new faces down there. That's kind of exciting.
6: Yeah, absolutely. Last week, everyone at the market sold out pretty early,
5: around
6: noon, which was really great to see. Especially because recently we've been noticing a lot of regulars coming back week after week, which
5: great.
6: We love.
5: Yes.
6: We love our regulars. Hi, everyone. But this past week, what we were noticing was a lot of new faces. So
5: That's
6: thank you to
5: great.
6: Everyone who's listening here, seeing some of our ads on Facebook, and maybe coming out and supporting our fishermen.
5: That's fantastic. You love to hear it. And it goes all the way till October, right?
6: Yeah, so, October 31st the last one.
5: Two whole months, month and a half. Lots of opportunities to get some more new faces out there. We like to see that. We like to hear that.
6: Mm-hmm.
5: Also, the fall coming in, it's manifestation. I know the last 2 days we've been walloped by this hot weather, but I'm all for the sweater weather that's coming. And that just screams fish to me. I don't know what it is about the fall. I think it's the precursor to crab season. Cause that's one of the reasons I moved here.
6: Yeah.
5: Knowing that that's such a big part of winter for me.
6: Mm-hmm.
5: I think the fall thing is just like get your hands on as much fish taco meat as you can.
6: Yeah, because you know you're only going to be eating crab for a couple months.
5: That's it. That's it. That's exactly it. I still have one in my freezer. That's embarrassing. And Miss Sarah is not here. Notable absence today. Sarah, I hope that wherever you are in the world that you are listening, because you are very well missed. But where is she today?
6: She is with our California Sea Grant friends. They're heading up to Crescent City today to check on their mobile fish fillet station project that they're working on up there.
5: Oh, that's tremendous. So she is continuing to do a lot of stuff outside of the Humboldt community still.
6: Yeah, she's our North Coast Extension Fellow. So while she is hosted here by the North Coast Growers Association, she's working with up in Crescent City and also down in Noyo Harbor as well in Mendocino.
5: Yeah, it gave me immediately, it gave me like those visitation vibes, like got to go see the other parent. like she's got to take off for a little while, go spend some time at dad's house. You know, then make sure that everything's okay. Do the welfare check for mom's house.
6: Yeah.
5: Make sure that everything's okay. Okay, Crescent City, if you're listening, you can borrow her. But you need to make sure that you send her back.
6: Yeah, please bring her back.
5: Yeah.
6: We love her.
5: Yeah, we absolutely love her. She's amazing. And then the event that you alluded to a little bit, too. You've got something that
6: yes.
5: you're recently promoting.
6: So the North Coast Growers Association is doing a From the Fields, a farm-to-table dinner out at Luna Farms.
5: Oh, that's tremendous.
6: Yeah, so we're very excited about this. This is a very fancy sit-down dinner out at Luna Farms in Red Crest. They've got their amazing pumpkin patch there, so as part of your ticket, you'll be able to do a farm tour, pick out a couple pumpkins.
5: Oh,
6: you'll be the
5: wow.
6: first ones in the pumpkin patch, so you get sort of your pick of the litter. And then we've got a delicious dinner from Chef Natalia.
5: I was going to say, who are you bringing in to do this? Because this is just a tremendous idea in mm-hmm. general. Tell us about that.
6: Yeah, Chef Natalia, she was sort of the chef out at Luna Farms when they had their wedding venue
5: okay.
6: out there. They sort of stopped doing that, but we get to take advantage of all of the beautiful infrastructure that they still have up there. So obviously most of the dinner is going to be locally sourced, very fall themed. There's going to be like a cornbread with a chipotle compound butter.
5: Oh, my goodness.
6: Some ribs with pumpkin barbecue sauce. What?
5: Hello. Hello. Hello, fall. I see. My manifestation is already working.
6: Yeah, absolutely. So we just sort of started opening up tickets for this. It is on Sunday, October 11th, I believe is what the date is. It's going to start around 3:30 with a happy hour, then going into the farm tour and pumpkin patch, and then having that nice dinner.
5: I would imagine that this is an extremely limited ticketed event.
6: It is. I believe there's only about 50 or 60 tickets available, and
5: wow.
6: we just released them, and we've already sold a good amount. So I think if this sounds interesting to you, please sign up. We got to have a little tasting a couple months ago, and it was some of the best food I've ever had.
5: It
6: was just Chef Natalia is so creative with all of our different local ingredients. I had never had pumpkin barbecue sauce before. So
5: yeah, that's something brand
6: that
5: new.
6: Alone is worth it.
5: Yeah, no, that what a tremendous idea. What a great way to welcome in the season and support community as well. Where can people go to get more information and get tickets for that?
6: Ooh, I bet NorthCoastGrowersAssociation.org.
5: Perfect.
6: Yes, you got to spell it all out, but I bet if you put any sort of combination of that into Google, it'll take you to the right place.
5: And I'm going to go ahead and make it as easy as I can for you. I'm going to put those links up on our article tomorrow morning.
6: Awesome.
5: So I'll put that the links to the North Coast Growers out there, and then Bringing Light to Dockside, of course. We'll be using the logo to make sure that everything goes well mm-hmm. there. But yeah, that's something to look forward to. Yeah, I'm excited about that. I miss that. I miss the pop-up stuff. I was so embedded in the food and beverage world for so long, and those pop-ups would happen a lot, and it's where you get the best of the best. Like those are the experiences that change the way that you think and look at food.
6: Yeah, absolutely. And, you know, farm to table is a great movement. We love it. Oftentimes it is in sort of a traditional setting. You're in a restaurant, you know, you're in sort of like these convention halls.
5: Yep.
6: So this, we're actually bringing the table out to the farm. So that's why we're calling it From the Field. So it's really sort of flipping the farm to table experience and actually bringing the people out to the farm instead of just bringing the farm to the people.
5: That's awesome. I love it. Next level stuff.
6: Yeah.
5: Now, if memory serves me correctly, last weekend you made the pilgrimage to stay in as much as you could. And I was only remembering because I don't remember anything. I'm only remembering because I was dripped in jealousy.
6: Like
5: I was like, my weekend was going to be everything but that, and that's all I really wanted.
6: Mm-hmm.
5: This weekend, plans are going to be, well, you'll be at the last Friday night market, I would assume.
6: Maybe? No, I'm actually going to see, there's a Jimbo Scott show that's happening locally that I'm going to see.
5: Yeah, that makes perfect sense.
6: But Sunday is Kinetics Classic. I don't know if you know about this.
5: I do not. Tell us about that.
6: It's like a kids' Kinetics.
5: Oh, wow.
6: So it's over at Jefferson Community Center in Eureka. They set up sort of like a little mini Kinetics track. So there's a water crossing. There's a sand pit.
5: That's wild.
6: There's a little mini Melvin's Mile. So we're going to be there cheering on the next generation of kinetics racers.
5: And these kids are responsible for creating their own vehicles and making their own. Yeah.
6: Yeah. There's a couple different levels. So, kids who aren't quite ready to ride bikes can be pulled around in wagons or strollers that their parents usually pull around and decorate, all the way up to the oldest kids who do sort of build machines. You have to be on a team of at least two people, and then you take turns. One's the pilot one time, and then you switch around, so you do the course twice.
5: This is exactly where kinetic pilots are born and kinetic artists are born. This is great.
6: Yeah,
5: I had no idea.
6: It is so fun. This is going to be, I think, my third year attending.
5: You're cultivating and igniting the spark that becomes our kinetic racers that get hooked for life. I mean,
6: putting the cult in cultivating.
5: I love that. You've just created the slogan. If it wasn't already there, that belongs on a sweatshirt. Maybe around one of your Vermilion.
6: Oh,
5: is it Vermilion? What is it?
6: Vermilion.
5: Vermilion. I got it right the first
6: time.
5: Well,
6: Vermilion's actually a shade of red.
5: I was going to say, that sounds like a familiar word to me.
6: Stuff like that. Yeah. It's, I think, one of the base reds that people use.
5: Huh. Vermilion.
6: Don't quote me on that.
5: And your fish indeed on your sweatshirt is red.
6: Exactly.
5: Full circle, I'm telling you. You are a wealth of knowledge, as always. You've got your hands in so many different things, and you need to come on once a week and let us know everything that's going on in and around. I can just step back and give you the mic.
6: All right.
5: Thank you very much for everything that you do. Dockside Market is, I messed this up.
6: Saturday, 9 a.m. at Mattaquette Plaza.
5: I just don't have any faith in myself. My brain was like, say 9.
6: You knew.
5: Mattaquette Plaza. Dockside Market's 9 o'clock. Go check it out, because it is where all of the happenings are, and we want to see those reports come back of many new faces. We love that. We love that there are many new faces around. So have yourself a wonderful weekend.
6: You too.
5: Grooming and building kinetic artists. Let's jump into a song or two before we have to jump into our next break. What do you say about some Yonder Mountain String Band, brand new Heartache, here on K-Hum Radio Without the Rules.

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All right, John Lee Hooker, Big Road, bringing us to the very top of the 10 o'clock hour. 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We don't judge. We don't point fingers. We just love around here, man. K-H-U-M, K-Hum, Radio Without the Rules, out of Cut, and Eureka, Arcata, Fortuna, all over Humboldt County and streaming live on khum.com. My name is Toby. This is Toby in the Morning on Thursday, September 10th. 10 o'clock hour is our gateway into our Artist of the Week, which is always a very exciting time. I want to thank very much Eureka Floor Carpet One and Coldwell Banker Sellers Realty for allowing us to explore Miss Ruby James. Want to head over to her time in Wisconsin with the band, the soul and funk band, Wifey and the Huzz. W-I-F-E-E and the Huzz Band. Husband. Get it? The wife here, of course, is singer Ruby James. She's the wifey. And the saxophonist vocalist Stephen Coopy Cooper is the husband. The couple met at a songwriting festival at the Holiday Music Motel in Sturgeon Bay, Wisconsin, and got engaged just 3 weeks later. They formed the band shortly after in August 2012. They fronted a heavy 10-piece powerhouse band featuring a full horn section and a live DJ pulling inspiration from old soul, funk, and Motown. One of their biggest hits, She Won't Go, was named the coolest song in the world, that's a quote, on Little Steven's Underground Garage Sirius XM channel. Relationship and band status, well, the couple has parted. Their marriage did dissolve in 2016, but they remain dedicated to each other and still perform while they pursue their own artistic individualism. But let's give a listen to that inspiration that's brought about by that red hot love. And let's listen to that song deemed the quote, coolest song in the world by Little Steven's Underground Garage Sirius XM channel. Here is Wifey and Husband, She Won't Go, followed by Ruby James, Voodoo Queen, off of her new single album released in May.

0: Hey, brah. This is Ansel from Arcata. You're listening to K-Hum. It's pretty chill.
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0: know I'm drunk now. Ladies and gentlemen, I forgot my favorite man sitting over there. His name is...
1: Mr. Doubleina, Mr. Bob Doubleina. Mr. Doubleina, Mr. Bob Doubleina. Mr. Doubleina.

0: All right, Miss Adia Victoria, please come home, bringing us to a very quick commercial break. After that nice long set of music involving Cameo, Indigo, D'Souza, Del the Funky Homo Sapien, had a little bit of everything. Little salt, little pepper, little smoked paprika. Quick break, collect ourselves, fan ourselves off, get a drink of water, and then jump right back into the pit with Major Business Brain Dead Casanovas.
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6: No, man. 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Or wait, no, is there a festival today?
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5: 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I haven't slept in days.
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0: righty then. All righty then. Jumping into a break, but before we do, a quick reminder, if you have misplaced your animal and are looking for an animal and or have found an animal that clearly deserves to be back with their owners, head over to HumboldtPawsCause.com, browse the listings, post your own listings. 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And then coming on back with Dolly Parton, I Will Always Love You. Just tugging on those heartstrings just a little bit. Letting us know that nothing seems fair sometimes.
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0: All right, a little Bella Fleck and Washburn. Abigail Washburn, Don't Let It Bring You Down, bringing us to the final hour together. 11 o'clock a.m. here on a Thursday, September 10th. 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My name is Toby. This is Toby in the Morning. I am happy to always be waking up with you. Happy for you keeping us tuned right here, because after this 60 minutes together, you will be turned over to the wonderful and caring arms of Jordan in the afternoon. He'll take you through the rest of your afternoon. He's always got great stuff, presents great interviews, deep dives into some artists that we would never have heard of before. He just introduced me to someone that we just put in, Aubrey Bug. We're going to be playing her a lot. She's great. Real Americana stuff. But we got plenty to stay busy for this final hour together. I've got Big Mama Thornton starting us off, and I think Fruit Bats to follow up with that. So, hey, let's get started.
1: Yeah!

0: One time I was listening to K-Hum and they played one of my songs. That was cool.
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2: The Badawat Wiyot in the ancestral Mad River Valley lived on active floodplains with seismically active watersheds for many thousands of years. These ancestors were always engaged in natural hazard mitigation. The ancestral Wiyot may simply have thought of risk assessment and hazard planning as exercising common sense, while modern-day Wiyot operate within a much more complex regulatory environment. Today, the Blue Lake Rancheria builds on those ancient practices with the same goal, to reduce damage and the loss of life resulting from disasters. 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
4: 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Let's do some Mitski. Here is Nobody.

0: Oh, Jack White, probably on one of his homemade electric guitars and amplifiers. 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Dollar Bill. 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Just swing by, grab it on the go. 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
3: All right, if memory serves me correctly, this is the very first band that I ever did for Artist of the Week. And I say I because I remember it leaving an indelible impression. But it was we. It was back in the days when we started and Kiana was here. The Lizard Queen was a part of our three-person team. Now it's just Jordan and myself. However, I believe it was Kiana that brought this band to the forefront, and it changed the way that I listened to music. And I was like, this is going to be a great job because I get to listen to bands like Wolfpack, German for Wolfpack. Here is Three on E.

0: ending on one of my favorite artists of all time and started on one of my newest favorite artists of all time. Started with Volpec, ended on Alabama Shakes. I can do no better. So therefore, the mic I must drop. I will bid you a fond adieu. I have properly prepped everything around here for Jordan's arrival. You are in very good hands. You need not do anything but sit there, enjoy, and listen through the rest of your afternoon to K-Hum. I'll be right back in this chair bringing Friday vibes with me, hell or high water, tomorrow morning at 6 a.m. But until then, I'm out of here.
1: Forget it. I'm out of here. Forget it. I'm out of here. Forget it. I'm out of here. I'm out of here. Just do whatever, Dad. I'm out of here.

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This is Radio Without the Rules. Jordan in the afternoon. Good afternoon, Humboldt. And beyond, live in the KHUM studios, ready to roll on into a Thursday from noon to 6. Really glad you're bending an ear to just to be here for right now. First, little appreciation out the gate for the folks who came in and through the studio yesterday. We got to visit with members of the cast of Clue opening this weekend at Ferndale Repertory Theater. Thanks to them for stopping on by, and it's always good to see the local arts alive, thriving, and getting ready to welcome an audience. After the show, Blackberry Special took over the KHUM broom closet, and they're this new three-piece soul jam R&B fusion outfit here in town, led by local musician Ricardo Cueva, with guitar, bass, drums, and Ricardo on vocals. Now, they ran through five songs in nearly one take a piece, and the whole room felt so alive. I am very excited. You are going to hear that energy and meet the band tomorrow afternoon during Locals Only. For today's Locals Only, we're looking forward to Cannafest with music from Kingfoot, Brett McFarland and the Freedom Riders, and Bella Rain. Cannafest takes over at the Arcata Ballpark this Saturday and Sunday, September 12th and 13th. Four stages of music, art, talks, vendors, local farms, games. The full lineup and tickets are at cannafest.com. Toby in the Morning is to MC as Master of Ceremonies for the Unity and the main stages. But this afternoon, pulling ourselves on into Thursday here, I'll be having a conversation with our Artist of the Week, Ruby James. We're planning to bring that interview to the air tomorrow, just before the Artist of the Week feature tomorrow, 3:30. But Ruby is closing in on the National Radio Top 60. It's been really great hearing from listeners who are finding and enjoying her music. And we're going to feature another track from Call It Rock and Roll at 3:30 today. Don't forget the Ruby James Friday giveaway. We have one listener set to win a fan pack with vinyl record, CD, t-shirt, magnet, and coaster. To enter, email Jordan at khum.com with the words, "I want Ruby James merch." I'll toss your name on into the list, or call 707-232-5486. It's 232-KHUM, and leave your name and contact info. We'll pull one name at random on Friday. And we're also going to check on in later on with the Good Time Guide for what's happened tonight across the weekend, from Pints for Nonprofits to live poetry to Clue, Cannafest, plenty more on the list. You could always check out the Lost Coast Outpost Lowdown ahead of time, just in case you wanted to put something on your radar for today. But along the way, we'll have some classic KHUM favorites. We got new discoveries in the mix as well, with songs being sent in from promoters all across the country. And 6 hours of Radio Without the Rules ahead. We're going to start the afternoon, though, with some G-Love and the Band of Heathens. And then we got this new one from Curb Records artist Owen Rivera. Owen started performing remarkably young and brings Puerto Rican roots into his music. He turns warm nights, which we have been having quite a lot lately, late nights and summer romance into a new single called Lyluv. That is going to be at the end of this first set. The first set's ready to rock. Welcome to Thursday on KHUM Radio Without the Rules.

0: That is Owen Rivera with a very new track, recent release, Lay Love, a breezy new one. And he is the youngest artist, actually, on Curb Records, the record studio he's working with. But music's only one part of his story. He's also a SAG-AFTRA voice actor who played Donnie on the Emmy-nominated Super Wings and Rusty on Nickelodeon's Loud House. Along the way, he actually spent time training in L.A. studios. And his neighbors were Tenacious D. His verdict is that they were the best neighbors, and honestly, that fully checks out. That's Owen Rivera, Lay Love, here on K-Hum, Radio Without the Rules.
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0: Sarah posted to Humboldt Paws Cause. 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
7: Hey, I think I saw your dog. 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
6: 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I thought I lost you forever.
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0: That was Jim James with Come Again, a new track from Wowed Out, the first solo album in 8 years from the singer, songwriter, and front person of My Morning Jacket. A bit of some soul psychedelia about kind of pushing through instability. Well, all of us are. We opened the set, or not opened, but we included in the set a Pigeons Playing Ping Pong track, letting a little fantasy loose in the middle of a Thursday afternoon. Two songs, several philosophical possibilities, and somehow not a single actual pigeon required. You're hanging out with Jordan in the afternoon, K-Hum Radio without the rules. I don't know what I'm doing, but we're going to step outside for a quick second to see what the weather has in store. And it looks like Humboldt is serving some sunshine, fog, and maybe the usual sampler platter of both. But your afternoon weather forecast is brought to you today by Revolution Bicycles. And we're going to go ahead and roll around town and see what we can find. Thursday forecast, Brookings to Garberville. It's another dry afternoon across the region. Sunshine up north, more clouds around the bay, plenty of heat holding up inland in the valleys in there. Man, last night was warm. I stepped out of the studio at like 9 o'clock after recording with the band, and it was like a Southern California summer evening. I was floored. But right now, Brookings today is going to be warming back up to around 69. Plenty of sunshine and light wind. Crescent City reaches about 63. Partial sunny skies before a little bit of fog begins developing later on. Around the bay, Arcata, Eureka, Samoa, and Ferndale, you can expect mostly cloudy conditions. Highs are going to stay in the low to upper 60s. Around 63 in Eureka, 64 in Ferndale, and 67 in Arcata. The further north we get, the warmer it's getting. And Fortuna and the more sheltered areas south of the bay should actually reach to the upper 60s and lower 70s today. Inland, though, summer heat continues. Willow Creek climbs to around 91. The mix of some sun and clouds farther south. Garberville and Redway reach the lower to mid-90s under partly cloudy skies. So keep a layer handy near the coast if you're inland. Stay hydrated. Take it easy on the hottest part of the afternoon. That is your Thursday afternoon forecast, again brought to you by Revolution Bicycles on K-Hum. We have locals waiting on the other side celebrating CannaFest this weekend.
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0: Alrighty, folks, check it out. We're hopping into locals only. Time to bring you local sounds through local radio. And it's all brought to you by Brothers That Just Do Gutters, Humboldt Herbals, Eureka Floor Carpet One, and Mind's Eye Manufacturing Coffee Lounge. Now, this Thursday, I'm turning the feature over to three artists appearing at CannaFest, happening Saturday and Sunday at the Arcata Ballpark. It's an all-ages weekend with four stages of music, art talks, local farms, vendors, games, the family zone, all supporting community, pride, and peace, which is an Ink People Dream Maker project. And we're going to start today with Kingfoot, a Humboldt trio, playing with a band called World Cowboy Music. Joe King and Jimmy Foote and Kevin Johnson help fold country, bluegrass, Celtic music, rockabilly, ska, and a whole lot more into one unmistakably local sound. Then we're going to hear Brett McFarland and the Freedom Riders. Brett is a Humboldt farmer, rancher, songwriter, and community advocate who's lived journey from cultivation and incarceration to rebuilding and connection feeds an outlaw country and California-grown Americana sound. Now, we're going to close it out with Bella Rained. Bella Rain is a young guitarist, under 21, vocalist and songwriter from Mendo, self-taught player, picked up the guitar during the pandemic. Bella blends Americana, Southern rock, a little indie folk, and some incredible improv jam into a fearless guitar-driven live sound. Three artists headed for the ballpark this weekend: Kingfoot, Brett McFarland and the Freedom Riders, and Bella Rain. So we're going to get right on into it. This is K-Hum, Radio Without the Rules.

0: listening to K-Hum. That is Bella Rain closing today's Canifest edition of Locals Only. Before that was Brett McFarland and the Freedom Riders. We started with Kingfoot, Three Sounds coming together for one big Humboldt weekend, but not alone because Canifest runs Saturday and Sunday, September 12th and 13th, Arcata Ballpark. You'll find music, art, education, local farms, vendors, games across the grounds, complete lineup and tickets at canifest.com. And listen for K-Hum's own Toby, serving as master of ceremonies on both the main stage and the Unity stage. And thank you to Brothers That Just Do Gutters, Humboldt Herbals, Eureka Floor Carpet One, and Mind's Eye Manufactory and Coffee Lounge for supporting Locals Only and local music on K-Hum Radio Without the Rules. And speaking of supporting local, apparently I have a bit of a reputation around here for forgetting to eat. People see me wandering into the kitchen and ask, are you finally getting food? 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I'm not proud of it, but there is one thing that will never survive more than 24 hours in my house, and that's Cypress Grove goat cheese. 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We're going to be right back with more music coming on up here on K-Hum.
1: Hey, Garrett.
2: Hey, Scott.
1: I just heard that the Talawa Dainey Nation is inviting the entire community to our 19th annual Dainey Day in Smith River.
2: Yep. And I'm planning on bringing my whole family to it. It's free and happening on Saturday, September 12th.
1: All right, what time is it happening?
2: It's going to be at 9 a.m. and it's going to go all the way till 4.
1: Is that at 101 Indian Court across the highway from the Lucky 7 Casino?
2: Yep, right there next to the beach. It's going to be a full day of cultural demonstrations, all kinds of art, food, and other activities, and over 60 vendors will be there.
1: More than 60 vendors? I'm going to get all my holiday shopping done early.
2: Yeah, don't forget about stick games. Teams from the Talawa Dainey Nation and other regional tribes will compete in an action-packed traditional sport right there on the beach.
1: Wow, well, that sounds like the annual Talawa Dainey Day is going to be a blast.
2: Yep, we hope to see everyone there in Smith River on September 12th.
1: Well, I'll be there.
2: You betcha.
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fight with someone, or you get frustrated, or, you know, something's happening, and then you catch a little glimpse of the outside, and I don't know, it's just a bird flying, or you see a funny shape in the clouds, and you think, what am I doing, you know? 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

0: 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Just like you.
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1: The Badawat Wiyot in the ancestral Mad River Valley lived on active floodplains with seismically active watersheds for many thousands of years. These ancestors were always engaged in natural hazard mitigation. The ancestral Wiyot may simply have thought of risk assessment and hazard planning as exercising common sense, while modern-day Wiyot operate within a much more complex regulatory environment. Today, the Blue Lake Rancheria builds on those ancient practices with the same goal, to reduce damage and the loss of life resulting from disasters. When emergencies happen, preparation makes the difference. The Blue Lake Rancheria Office of Emergency Services offers many free, hands-on training opportunities for anyone in the community with no experience needed. 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Our community is strongest when we're ready together. 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
6: K-Hum, this is Toby.
7: This is Sienna. 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
6: 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What do you got?
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0: You're listening to KCOM Radio Without the Rules, hopping on back into the seat and bringing it back into the room. We've been around in the world for a while now, since the top of the hour. I think this last one was Aphrodite's Child from Greece. Before that, from Turkey. Before that, I believe it was South Korea. We had Croatia represented, Poland, Ethiopia, and France. It's been all over the place. And right now we're going to swing ourselves on back into some roots blues, and that's coming up on the other side. Right after this quick break, we have got If It Wasn't for the Blues by Mighty Sam McLean and Blues on Holiday by Susan Tedeschi. But real quick, gotta jump on into a rundown of the current jobs listed over at the Lost Coast Outpost Loco Jobs. Blue Lake Casino Hotels looking for a Fuel Mart manager to lead its fuel and retail operations. 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
4: 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These ancestors were always engaged in natural hazard mitigation. The ancestral Wiyot may simply have thought of risk assessment and hazard planning as exercising common sense, while modern-day Wiyot operate within a much more complex regulatory environment. 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

Oh my goodness, oh my goodness. Just getting on in here, hopping on the mic. It's 3 o'clock. You're listening to Jordan in the Afternoon, 104.3, 104.7, KHUM Cotton, Eureka Arcata, online at khum.com. Translator K282AD out of Ferndale. This is Radio Without the Rules. And hey, we're going to hop on into our good time guide. I was just actually talking with Dale Cooper about how muggy and humid and warm, unseasonably warm it was last night when we finished up with the band recording in studio and I stepped outside at like 9 o'clock at night. It felt like Southern California heat. But it does sound like in maybe a few days, just after we pass the cusp of end summer, begin fall, we'll see a significant, hopefully, fingers crossed, significant drop in those evening temps. But for right now, we're going to let the weather do what

it's doing. Check back in with it at about 4:30, and we're going to actually sidewind our way with little Lee Morgan in the background here into your good time guide, which is brought to you by Eureka Natural Foods, Eco Groovy Deals, and Plaza. And it's Thursday, which Thursday is giving you a full evening of ways to just get out. Raise the Roof is running from 4 to 8 o'clock at the Fieldbrook Winery. It's dinner, dancing, the Sohum Girls Band, and a silent auction, all supporting a Hiller Road sidewalk and bike trail project. You got Pints for Nonprofit, taking over Mad River Brewery, starting at 5 o'clock, running until 8. Dollar from Every Beer supports North Coast Environmental Center cleanup work, and Marine Trivia from Real Genius Trivia is going to be part of the action. Looks like also at 5, an online workshop covering how to be a great nonprofit board member. Hold on, I might need to show up. At 5:30, Samba No Pay Technique and Humboldt Samba Parade choreography gets underway at McKinleyville Activity Center. At 6 o'clock, the Flying Ohms bring vocals and strings to Redwood Curtain Brewing. 6:30, A Reason to Listen opens up September Poetry Season at the Eagle House with Therese Fitzmaurice, DJ Goldilocks, live art by Dre Meza, and open mic. Looks like Trip begins its multimedia musical adventure at Captain's Quarters at about 7:30 tonight, and Siren Song open mic starts at Siren Song Tavern 7:30. 8 o'clock, you got Derek Sheen headlining comedy at Cali Planet Savage Thursday, bringing comics to Blue Lake Casino and Goat Karaoke, taking over the Miniplex. Finally, Cowtown Sound brings a two-step lesson at 8:30 and live honky-tonk music from 9 to 11 at the Lager Bar. Friday is also packed from lunch through late night. Buddy Reed plays a blues set. Blues lunch at Oak Deli and Brewery from 1 to 3. Wood Creek Restoration celebrating Phase 3 progress at Freshwater Farms Reserve from 4:30 to 7:30. Wow, the Inked Hearts Tattoo Expo is going to be opening up a three-day run at Blue Lake Casino. September Skate Night starts at 6:30 Friday night at the Eureka Muni. And at 7 on Friday, Marty O'Reilly brings Soulful Americana to the Arcata Playhouse. Opera Alley Cats return to the Speakeasy. Clues live on stage beginning at Ferndale Repertory Theater at 7:30 Friday night. At 8 o'clock, Fred and Wilma play Captain's Quarters. And whoa, Woman on Air Humboldt hosts a three-channel silent disco at the Summit. Then at 9, Discoteca with Hispanic at the Disco taking over the Miniplex. Yacht Blooded brings yacht rock smoothness to the basement. And from 9 to 11:30, Dr. Foxmeat and Friends bring experimental electronica and theatrics to the shanty. How dramatic. Saturday, keep the community calendar moving along. You got the Tolowa Dini Day returning and running 9 to 4. This is cultural demonstrations, a regalia showcase, traditional games, art, food, family activities at the Kwan Ki Hall in Smith River. I probably am not pronouncing that correctly. I apologize, and do check out the details on the lowdown for more clear info. You got Historias del Rio, River Stories, offering movement, writing, and story sharing in Blue Lake from 10 to 12:30 on Saturday. Canna Festivals Arcata Ballpark Saturday and Sunday with music, art, panels, vendors, family zone. The official CannaFest after party is bringing hip-hop and an all-star band to Humbrews, 9 o'clock. You got Inked Hearts Tattoo Expo continuing in Blue Lake for Saturday. And Summer Nights at the Farm Stand, bringing local music and market booths to the Sea Goat Farm Stand from 5 to 7 o'clock. At 7, you got the Fortuna Concert Series presenting Rob Diggins with Hobohemia and the Flying Ohms. And then the Corduroy Gangsters play the Lager Bar on Saturday at 8. Captain's Quarters celebrates its second anniversary with Communicakes, also at 8. And looking ahead, you've got After Hours performing Giant Steps, 100 Years of John Coltrane at Arcata Playhouse, September 11th. A Very Victorian Tea and Tarot is going to be benefiting the Clark Historical Museum, September 20th. Orchestra Gold and Makenu play the Miniplex September 23rd with Spafford at Humbrews that night. Grania Hunt comes to Arcata Playhouse September 26th, and the Redwood Coast Music Festival is October 1st through 4th.
October 10th. A whole bunch of things going on. You got the Timber Expo, Oktoberfest, and the North Coast Regional Land Trust Boots and Birkenstocks celebration all on a day. 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

people gathering here are from the shops, the offices, and even the mansions of London. They sincerely believe in the existence and the power of the supreme spirit of evil, Satan.

0: that is Ruthie Foster and Larkin Poe. Come on up. We're going to go ahead and take a minute to jump on into a quick break, and we have our artist of the week, Ruby James, coming up on the other side. A few songs from different eras of Ruby James than we've been playing. Not off the new album. We're going to deep into the history of a few different eras of Ruby James's journey. And while we're taking that break, we're going to go ahead and swing on over to the Humboldt Paws Cause and check and see if there's any animals right now that we're going to go ahead and chat out and report, or who have been reported, to see if we can't get them back home. Looks like we have one lost yesterday in Fortuna that was reported here. Looks like a gray cockatiel, yellow tails, orange cheeks, flew out of the back door of house on 15th Street in Fortuna. Flew towards Roner Park. He really likes to land on people's heads. Very friendly and has a loud flock call or scream. And as the contact, Fraggle is the name of this gray, yellow, and orange cockatiel who's gotten out as of yesterday in Fortuna. So keep an eye out in the park. If you see him around anywhere, reach on out, phone number and email there for Anna at thehumboldtpaws.com. We also have two awesome stories of reunited dogs, which I always love to hear, and a found cat yesterday in McKinleyville. Let's check this one out, see if we can't help him out. Looks like a photo has been taken. Oh, my goodness. Black cat, tuxedo cat, white chest, white paws. Oh, my gosh. So cute. It's a kitten and has been found in McKinleyville around Kelly Avenue. Black kitten, white paws and chest, very friendly and sweet. Tamara Morgan's the contact, phone number, email, and photo for reference right there at thehumboldtpawscause.com. That's gonna lead us right on up to our break, rounding the corner on into a little bit of our artist of the week coming on in.
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0: Alrighty. We're hopping on into the artist of the week here with, this time it is Wifey and the Husband and Sheila that we're playing, but both of those groups have Ruby in this. So Ruby James is, an incredible musician. We got an opportunity earlier today to talk and I recorded it. We will be airing that interview tomorrow, ahead of the feature. We've got two tracks of hers from older eras of her musical journey as a musician, as a writer, and she did get she has Wifey and the Husband and Sheila as two of those different eras. There's an album back in like 2008 that she released called Desert Rose, and it was the first thing that Ruby started with musically as far as what she wanted to produce and put out publicly. And Whoa, before I get too far ahead of myself in it, thanks to the sponsors of the feature, because they give us the opportunity to actually reach out, connect with artists like Ruby to bring to you the things that they send and give it away and share with you their music, their vinyls, their hats, the things that they give us to offer to listeners. But I really wanted to bring you the full thanks to Coldwell Banker Sellers Realty, Eureka Floor Carpet One for sponsoring this, because on Friday I'm going to be able to give away a bit of a care pack or a fan package for somebody who's reaching on out, tossing their name in. You can do so by calling into the studio or by emailing Jordan just saying, would love Ruby merch, and I'll go ahead and add your name to the list. It's a growing list, and I will pick one at random tomorrow. But Ruby was born and raised in Los Angeles. We talked earlier, and her background has taken her all over the country. It was going from Los Angeles to Austin that was a process through which she built her voice, her stage presence, fronting bands on the road, and then also developing solo work, which has moved from her early Desert Rose era through the more vulnerable piano-centered Happy Now album into her current chapter, the new album called Call It Rock and Roll. It came out August 7th on Mule Kick Records. That's the one that we've been hearing this week with Honey Dripper, Boogie Downtown, Novocaine, Voodoo Queen. But today we're stepping back into two different points in Ruby's musical journey, Wifey and the Husband, a big horn-driven soul funk and early rock and roll group she formed with Stephen Cooper after they met in Door County. And from that chapter, which was 2014 when it was recorded, we're going to then play a little Love Like That from Sheila, which is a super group trio of incredible vocalists, Ruby with Liv Mueller and Kate Vargas. It's shared vocals, close harmony, soul review that put three really distinct voices at the center of their sound, and it's only unfortunate that they didn't get the opportunity to stick together as a group and continue to record, because this was 2023 when they finally were able to release the song that we'll share with you, Love Like That. But they had started this super group around the pandemic, and so due to many, they obviously aren't going to be the only case where that changed the direction. But it's really nice to listen from the lens of hearing a lot of her current work through these different eras and editions of other people she's collaborating with, how her sound stands out in a crowd. And so once again, thanks to Coldwell Banker Sellers Realty and Eureka Floor Carpet One for sponsoring the Artist of the Week. Here is She Won't Go, and a little Love Like That.

0: All I want to do is like f***ing drip honey and boogie downtown. You can call
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0: This is Wendy from Eureka, and I love to listen to K-Hum. 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

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The gas had inflicted her entire spine with the elements of a voluptuous disease.

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Translator K282 AD out of Ferndale. This is Jordan in the Afternoon. That was Golden Animals, The Steady Roller. That is a band that, listening to it, I'm a big Doors fan, and I just got a lot of Morrison-esque kind of vibe out of that. A little pop rock and roll, psychedelic blues, folk country. It's a band formed in 2006. They're actually referenced as a modern Doors type band, which I'm really digging, and I might have to get back into that old groove. But this coming on in is going to be a little Cosmo. We got a Jesse Harris. It's a collab of a few different folks on a song called I can't pronounce it. You know what? Let's skip it. Let's go and shake the dope out with the Warlocks, huh?

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Did you ever leave Nelsonville with a broken heart? 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

0: That is a little Razzie Bailey. I hate hate. And what a message, man. For real. We're quickly going to run ourselves on into a check with the forecast, but also a little word for you guys out there. If the weather lately or any of the changes, whether they be the warmth or extra sand being tracked in from your beach at the river days, or if it, that little rainy season just tracked a bunch of mud on into your house and you're looking at some floors that need some TLC, I'm sure you can stop by Arcata Pro Floor and get some help. 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You'll find hardwood vinyl, plank, pet-friendly carpet, area rugs, and the most important part of it all is the friendly local people ready to help you with the knowledge right there to help you get the right fit for your space. 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It's just going to be the overnight lows and conditions, giving us the what's going on tonight and into tomorrow morning. It does seem to be that we are having our temperatures drop on down. It was quite a warm night last night. Reached to a very warm day today. And as we're creeping on back into the evening, here's how Thursday night's going to fold out. Looks like from Brookings to Garberville, it's going to be a dry night. Inland skies are mostly clear. Clouds and some patchy fog is building back along the coast as we speak around the bay. Brookings cools on down to maybe 52 tonight under mostly clear skies. Crescent City about 55. Some patchy fog and mostly cloudy conditions overnight up north. Around the bay as well, overnight lows will settle into that low to mid 50 range. Mostly cloudy skies and patchy fog. Some locally dense fog possible right around Eureka, making it kind of difficult to see. But farther inland, you drop into 50 in Willow Creek under mostly clear skies. Garberville cools to about 54 and Redway to 53, staying mostly clear before some late fog is going to develop overnight. But Friday morning begins cool and cloudy near the coast. Fog in some spots while inland areas start mostly clear before another nice warm afternoon. That's your Thursday evening forecast. Looking at you Friday. 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Right here on K-Hum Radio Without the Rules, we're jumping into that break. And on the other side, we got more music coming on up. Maybe a little mini Ripperton, Funkadelic. We'll
1: Fair
0: see
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3: Hey, Garrett.
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3: I just heard that the Talawa Dainey Nation is inviting the entire community to our 19th annual Dainey Day in Smith River.
4: Yep, and I'm planning on bringing my whole family to it. It's free and happening on Saturday, September 12th.
3: All right, what time is it happening?
4: It's going to be at 9 a.m., it's going to go all the way till 4.
3: Is that at 101 Indian Court across the highway from the Lucky 7 Casino?
4: Yep, right there next to the beach. It's going to be a full day of cultural demonstrations, all kinds of art, food, and other activities, and over 60 vendors will be there.
3: More than 60 vendors? Huh, I'm going to get all my holiday shopping done early.
4: Yeah, don't forget about stick games. Teams from the Talawa Dainey Nation and other regional tribes will compete in an action-packed traditional sport right there on the beach.
3: Wow. Well, that sounds like the annual Talawa Dainey Day is going to be a blast.
4: Yep. We hope to see everyone there in Smith River on September 12th.
3: Well, I'll be there.
4: You betcha.
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That's Love and Spoonful's Summer in the City. And before that was another Love and Spoonful, Darling, Be Home Soon. I remember playing the Love and Spoonful and Mamas and the Papas and getting a call in from a listener to let me know that there is a Humboldt County connection with both of those bands. The Love and Spoonful, a little less so, but only because it is inspired of a Cass Elliott, which is an incredible local musician who is the voice behind a bunch of different things. The Mugwumps, I think, is the name of the original band that Cass was in with a few of the members who ended up going to found and begin the Love and Spoonful, while Cass went and started the Mamas and the Papas. And so those two tracks we just heard both would never have been possible if it weren't for Cass Elliott. Thank you so much, as a local musician representing on a large stage Humboldt County music and the kind of quality musicians that come out of the Redwoods. We're going to hop on into this next hour. 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Radio Without the Rules, translator K282 AD out of Ferndale. I'm hopping on into some, what do we got? Ooh, yum. We got Cake. We got Cake. We got Annie DeFranco. We got Tony Furtado. You got Brice Roche. We've got some Bird and the Bee, Amos Lee, Andy Frasco and the UN, a new song off of an upcoming album. Check it on out. We're hopping into 5 o'clock. I'm glad you're bending an ear to be here on K-Hum Radio Without the Rules.